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In those last days of you, I helped you but

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You sound confused, so let's talk about it. So what you wanna?

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0: unglaublich. Da schaut man einmal nicht hin und direkt ich... Ich fahre zur Rezeption hoch, aber ich... Dann wirke ich wieder wie ein Spießer. 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I'm sorry, are you the receptionist of the hotel?
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0: Today, in the early morning, I took my towel for reservation of my Liegestuhl, and then someone took my towel and put it outside, and now I don't have a Liegestuhl. Can you understand me? I don't have a Liegestuhl. I'm swimming, and after the swimming, I can't go on to my Liegestuhl because someone took my fucking towel from the Liegestuhl. And I can't speak with him because I speak in only one language.